0: December 6, 2014. We're gonna drive across LA and hit every wedding we possibly can. It's gonna be awesome. And we're late. What's your door for you, Mr. Madden?
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0: Son las 5 de la mañana, 5 minutos.
1: It's December 6, 2014. We're going to drive across LA and hit every wedding we possibly can. It's going to be awesome. And we're late. What's your door for you, Mr. Madden? 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

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Will your mouth still remember the taste of my love? Will your eyes still smile from your cheek?

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We're gonna drive across LA and hit every wedding we possibly can. It's gonna be awesome. And we're late. I'll get your door for you, Mr. Madden. 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Let's do it!

0: This song was written by a guy named Willie Dam. And I don't know who that, but Bugger Ray one nice song, boy. For real. Boy Howley, my guy, he sung here in a right. I like to say a big woof for my cyber ohana. I'm into computer, you know now.
1: Woof.
0: I'm a connect a computer, Google like that, small kind. Still there surfing the net. You wouldn't believe that. I get the email action. Email is better than writing them down because hard for loser man in a computer unless the bugger fall off the table, bro. But yeah, I can dig it on a computer. So if you guys get the CD, I'll come there, get the website address. No shame, email me because me, I email back. I get good fan press. I don't want one finger, two finger type, all of that. So a color mine, I type slow, plus get big fingers, small keys, ouch.